0: I'm Amber Payton with BIN News Now. For the first time in Triple Crown history, the Preakness Stakes will be run on a Sunday. Beginning next year, the race will take place 3 weeks and 1 day after the Kentucky Derby.
1: And by moving the date, you're then providing additional time and space for our horses and the people who compete in the Derby to be able to then now compete.
0: Black Maryland Governor Wes Moore says the change gives horses more time to recover. Senate Republicans have rejected an amendment from Black Democratic Senator Cory Booker that would have expanded lawsuits against pesticide companies over health risks. Supporters say it would restore legal options for cancer victims. And singer Rihanna is working on new music, according to A$AP Rocky. He dismissed rumors that family life has kept her out of the studio, saying that's exactly where she's been. Rihanna has not released a full studio album since 2016. Get BIN News Now on demand 24/7 on the iHeartRadio app.

0: Coming up on the Baker Boys Daily, what the F news around the corner.
1: Oh, yeah. You better bring out my chicken. You heard me.
0: What?
1: You better bring out my chicken right now. What this one lady is arrested for pointing a gun at a KFC employee over slow service.
0: Come on. What's wrong with y'all?

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11: All right, I don't know if it's the water, the 5G, the food we're eating, whatever's going on. People are just acting plum-ass crazy.
12: Did you say plum?
11: I did.
12: Boy, oh boy, a Kentucky woman is facing charges after police say she pulled out a rifle on a fast food worker over a slow order. Her name is Nada Roman. She's 33, and she got upset about how long her order was taking at the drive-thru in line at the Lexington KFC back in May. After exchanging words with staff, she drove to the parking lot, opened her trunk, pulled out an AR-15 style rifle.
11: Oh, no.
12: Rifle.
11: That's an assault rifle, bro.
12: Exactly.
11: That's serious.
12: Pointed it at the employee before driving off.
11: Oh, no.
12: Police say that
11: I would have given. I would have threw all the chicken at her. I would have given her extra barbecue. You need anything else? What else you need? I would have just given her everything I had cooking at that time.
12: You want some wedges with that? Yeah. Anyway, police used security footage and body camera video from earlier traffic stops to identify her, along with the photo lineup with the employee. Roman is now charged with first degree
11: endangerment. Probably.
12: Endangerment,
11: or assault, or who knows, man.
12: What the F news?
11: That's
12: you better
11: wild.
12: Bring me my chicken.

0: We are the Baker Boys. It's a thoughtful Thursday, y'all.
1: Nick V, this is something I would do, and I might just move to Switzerland just for this. Okay? All right. In Switzerland, you can pay a clown to stalk someone for 7 days.
0: How much does it cost? Oh, my God.

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4: Fun, energetic DJs that make you feel good. Nick and Eric V. Take it away.
5: All right. In Switzerland, if you wanted to get back at somebody and you wanted to weird them out, Eric V. has your ticket to that party.
6: Well, first of all, I know a lot of people are afraid of clowns.
5: Okay.
6: They are deathly afraid of clowns. As a matter of fact, we have a group on our Instagram page. And I put a thing about this clown thing that goes down in this one town by us. And somebody quickly answered, hell to the no.
5: Right.
6: I said, let's go. And he was like, hell no. And this is a grown man.
5: Okay.
6: Okay, we're talking about. So one of the world's strangest prank services reportedly lets you hire a clown to haunt someone for up to 7 days. I feel like this is something I want to do.
5: Why only up to 7 days? What happens after that?
6: The contract runs out? I don't know. The clown may secretly follow the person, appear unexpectedly in public, send creepy messages, send harmless pranks, and even end the week by smashing a pie in their face.
5: Wow.
6: While it sounds like a horror movie, the service is intended as entertainment for willing participants rather than genuine intimidation. But how would you feel if there was a clown that randomly followed you around for 7 days?
5: I wouldn't know who to call. I'm like Ringling Brothers Circus. Yeah. Are you missing a clown? Somebody's following me around. Do what I call the police? I'm like, there's no crime that has been committed. It's just a clown looking at me
6: right.
5: awkwardly as I'm buying pizza.
6: Mm-hmm.
5: I don't know, man. It's kind of scary. It sounds like fun.
6: It does sound like fun.
5: We got to go, guys. Have a beautiful, blessed, clowny day. We'll be back tomorrow for Feel Good Friday.
6: And Nick V is going to have a brand new mouth of just for the weekend, guys.

0: I'm Amber Payton with BIN News Now. President Trump is attacking Michigan Democratic Senate nominee Abdul El-Sayed, accusing him of opposing Israel and predicting he will lose in November.
1: Abdul El-Sayed, lovely gentleman, the man of hate.
0: El-Sayed defeated Congresswoman Haley Stevens in the Democratic primary and will face Trump-backed Republican Mike Rogers. Former President Barack Obama marked his 65th birthday this week with a round of golf on Martha's Vineyard. Obama played at the Vineyard Golf Club with Golden State Warriors star Steph Curry. Boston Celtics star Jason Tatum also played at the club in a separate group. And rapper Drake reportedly gave away more than $1 million in cash and luxury gifts at his annual Strong Women, Stronger Drinks event in Toronto. Women received checks worth up to $100,000 along with vehicles, Birkin bags, and other high-end prizes. 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
2: People just don't see how much work is really involved in this rap. I didn't know it. 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I never saw it until I was actually in it. 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
1: Yeah, yeah. 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

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You shouldn't provoke, I bring the worst from the LBC. 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

0: Balloon Day. 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
1: Yeah. Yo,
2: we should have a water balloon fight.
1: Oh, my God.
0: We should.
2: Let's do it in the studio.
0: Y'all remember that, though? And you come, your mom would be like, get out of here. My mom used to get mad at us if we had them balloons and we go into the bathroom. Get out of here with all them water because we would drop them in the house.
1: Now, Trey, we ain't going to baby do it in here. It's way too many loose cords.
2: Somebody get electrocuted.
0: How many would y'all do a lot and you carry them in your shirt?
1: Yeah, man. What you talking about?
2: And like you said, you going to drop one of them.
1: Oh, yeah. You're going to drop.
2: Tracking all that water.
0: Oh, my mom used to get mad at us about that. It's Purple Heart Day.
1: Purple Heart. Okay. Shout out.
2: Shout out to Purple Hearts.
0: And it's Professional Speakers Day.
1: Yeah. Come here.
0: You're a professional speaker.
1: I am.
0: You are a professional speaker. Yeah. As you get on stage you entertain people by speaking and telling stories and jokes, which, by the way, Monroe, Louisiana, get ready next weekend. J.J. Williamson will be on stage.
1: It's going down, man. I'm going to be at the Monroe Civic Center, man. You know, laugh your butt off. You're going to come laugh your butt off, man. Volume 4, man. So I'm looking forward to it, man. So make sure y'all grab them tickets today. They're going well.
0: All right. See, look at that. That too. Grab your tickets for that and make sure you go and subscribe to his YouTube channel, The Real JJ from the Sip 2Ps, to see his special.
1: It's Overlooked. Going crazy.
0: Overlooked, all right? Hey, let's celebrate birthdays, y'all. Here we go.
3: Say happy birthday.
0: It goes out to the actress Charlize Theron is celebrating a birthday.
1: Okay.
0: Is it Theron or Theron?
2: I always say Theron, but I do hear people say Theron.
1: Theron, yeah.
2: Charlize
1: Theron. She's good, though.
2: Yeah.
0: She is.
2: She was in the Odyssey.
0: Oh, is she?
2: Okay, yeah.
0: Okay. Football player Jalen Hurts.
1: Jalen Hurts, that's your dude.
0: Oh, that man's handsome.
1: Come on now.
2: He married now. Relax.
0: I know he is. Me too.
2: I know it.
1: They be wearing them paint hats. You know, the little, I don't know what you call that.
0: The paint hat.
1: Yeah, that old paint hat. Yeah, I don't know what you call that hat.
0: Happy birthday goes out to TV actor Brett Gray is celebrating a birthday.
1: I don't hear
0: that. The actor David Duchovny is celebrating a birthday.
2: I heard of David.
0: The actor Harold Perrineau is celebrating a birthday.
1: Okay, yeah, I know him. A lot of
0: birthdays. And the actor David Mann celebrating a birthday.
1: That's what's up.
0: All right. We kick the show off with early morning memes. Let's do it. Here we go. You find mine. Mine just says this. How delusional am I? Every day I hope to win the lottery knowing I don't even play it. I do. I'll see them big old signs on the road. It'll say something about the lottery or what you could win. Or I look on TV and I never played. I go, oh, I'm going to. And I forget.
2: I played a couple different times. Never won anything. I need to play again. I got one. Mine says, if $25 ain't enough for your lunch, you too big of a back for me.
0: Not a big back.
2: $25 should be enough.
1: Should be enough.
0: JJ.
1: Now, we just had great sex yesterday. Now, why the hell would you wake up and go through my phone? We just had some amazing loving. Now, why would you turn it away like that?
2: Intuition. We were doing good.
0: Intuition.
1: Oh, my God.
0: Intuition. All right. Hey, listen, coming up on the show this morning, we got another couple cutting up on date fail. We got that. There was a time when people wrote us off, right?
1: Mm-hmm. Yeah.
0: A lot of folks have done it. Sometimes it's your mama. It could be your daddy. It could be your school teacher. It could be somebody.
2: Yeah. Your kids.
1: Yeah.
0: Right? They wrote you off. Well, we're going to get into that dope discussion coming up this morning, and we're going to drop some money in your pockets with a $1,000 mini game.
1: Come on in.
0: Here we go. It's Friday. It's Dee Dee in the morning.
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0: Never change.
1: Hey, it's Didi in the morning. And listen, I got Trey G, comedian J.J. Williamson. And guess what, guys? I love we get a chance to talk to this woman.
2: Yes.
1: She's from It's Only Entertainment. Please welcome our good friend, Miss Marie Davis.
2: All right. Hey. All right.
1: All right.
3: Guys, hey,
1: all right, Marie is from It's Only Entertainment. Marie, let's talk about some things right now. Let's talk. The number one thing I want to talk to you about would be the guy, and me and Trey been trying to figure out, first of all, his name. Miracle Watts and Tyler Lepley?
2: Lepley.
1: Or Lepley?
2: Or Lepley, one of the two.
3: I thought it was Lepley, but I'm hearing it's Lepley, so we'll go with Lepley.
1: Okay, I'm trying to figure out when that happened. I'm going, because I've been calling the man Lepley for
2: I ever. Tell you this, the internet say he likes
3: me
2: to Lepley is what they say.
1: Yeah.
4: I think it's only Lepley depending on how many drinks you had at the club.
1: Okay.
2: Shut up.
1: All right, let's talk about it. What you know about this, Marie?
3: But let's call him Tyler.
1: We'll okay.
4: We'll okay. Talk all right. All right. Today. All right.
3: But just days after their wedding, they had a beautiful ceremony. And then right after, there was a subject of online cheating rumors that allegedly surfaced online. Apparently, Tyler has been hooking up with this woman, and she revealed all of the text messages, all of the DMs.
2: Mm.
3: And then also, Tyler is sparking more speculation after his social media account fueled rumors about an open relationship.
1: Mm.
3: So someone said maybe they're in an open relationship, and he liked the comment. So what do you guys think about that?
2: Now he liked the comment.
1: Oh, I didn't even know that.
3: Right.
2: Yeah, that's kind of messy.
1: I don't know if I'm jumping into a new marriage and now we are in an open marriage or relationship. I don't know too many of them that work outside of Neo.
3: Neo is out and open with it. That's the difference.
1: Right.
3: You know what I'm saying?
1: Right.
3: Sure. Out and open about it. We didn't know about an open relationship with Miracle Watts and Tyler Lepley.
1: I know.
3: Until the social media comment that he liked. So what do you guys think? Do you think celebrities should avoid like the rumors online when it comes to their lives and the gossip
1: and
3: the rumors?
1: I believe you have to. I'm going to be honest. After I learned, hey, listen, after we went that viral thing with that Lunel and I didn't saw all the rumors about us.
2: Yeah.
1: I saw one that said I was a single mama. I was a single mama and I'm this and this. And I'm like, well, I've been married for I don't know how many years and I have no kids.
2: Yeah.
1: So I realized how much lies can go around, right?
2: You ain't got nothing but a dog.
1: Right. Let's talk about the one story about ASAP you talked about.
2: Yeah.
1: Today.
2: So, Marie, there's a story going around on the internet right now about ASAP Rocky. He was trying to partner with this artist, right? About like a re-rendering of something, and the artist actually spoke out too soon, and ASAP was like, well, I guess we won't be working together.
3: Yes, so it's a well-known graphic designer. His name is Alan Peters, and I guess ASAP loved his work, so he reached out to him via DM, and Alan got so excited, he took a screenshot, posted it on his page, and ASAP was like, nah. Do you think people should stay private when opportunities like this come about until, you know?
4: Yeah, I'm going to stay private with that.
1: I don't know. I mean, the excitement and what it could do for your career and to mention that you're going to work with this guy.
3: Exactly.
1: But then again, what do they say? What is something about don't count your chicken?
2: Don't count your eggs before they hatch.
1: Don't count your eggs then. Maybe he counted his eggs too soon.
4: Yeah.
1: All right.
4: All right, let me ask you this one, man. So we've been seeing Candy and Tamar going. It seems like they've been playing tennis. They've been going back and forth so damn much. Are they finally going to clear the air or are they going to keep going at it?
3: Let me tell you something. Candy is a tourist just like myself.
4: Okay.
3: And so
4: she a bull.
3: She reached that moment where I think Tamar poked the bear and now Candy is letting it all loose. I think we've been watching this rivalry for about years now.
4: Yeah.
3: You know, they've been going back and forth online. And I have to say, Tamar have said some really, really disparaging things about her, her business, her brand.
4: Mm.
3: And so, as a tourist, if you effing with my money, we're going to have a problem. And I'm going to have to see you publicly about it, because I don't play about my coins.
1: Okay, all right. And then finally, let me just say this. I want to throw something out in real positive. I want to ask this question. And what do you guys all think about their marriage?
2: Hmm.
1: Coco Jones and Donovan Mitchell.
2: Donovan Mitchell.
4: Yeah. Yep. I think it's very real.
1: You think it's real? Is it real, Marie?
3: I think it's real because Sierra and Russell Wilson had a part in, you know, pairing them together.
1: I didn't know that.
3: You know what I'm saying?
4: Yes, yeah.
3: They were doing matchmaking. And so, I don't know, anything with Sierra and Russell, I love their relationship.
4: Yes.
3: I love their dynamic. And so I feel like God is in the center of it all, because Russell Wilson is, you know what I'm saying, a God-fearing man. I mean, I don't know him personally, but just from what I see online, so I think it's real.
2: So you think Normani and them next, huh? That what you're trying to say?
3: I think they're next too. Come on. Yes.
1: Let's see.
2: I'm ready to pull up on you.
1: Let's hope. Let's
2: see do what it do.
3: I need Sierra to do the same for me, okay? Because I'm looking for Mark.
1: Come on, Marie. So, Marie, let them all know you're with It's Only Entertainment. How can people find you, follow you, everything?
3: Yes, @_MarieDavid on all social media platforms. Shout out to Jeff. He is the founder and CEO of itsonlyentertainment.com. We are always spilling the gossip, spilling the news, everything you want. You can find us on all social media platforms. It's Only Entertainment.
1: I love
3: it. And Dee Dee, the crew, thank you so much for having me.
1: Yeah, we want you back again next week, please, because we love talking to you. You guys clap it up for this woman right here. Miss Marie David.
2: All right.
1: It's Only Entertainment. Marie. It's Dee Dee in the morning.
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1: Come on,
0: y'all.
1: Now. It's time.
0: And I got to put this one on a man. He's a good friend of comedian J.J. Williamson. He's the owner and founder. They say he's got the best gourmet hot dogs in Oklahoma.
2: Oh, man.
1: I can vouch for that.
0: Yep. Monte's Gourmet Hot Dogs. Gourmet Dogs is here. Please welcome Monte Williamson.
3: Hey. Good morning. Thank you guys for having me.
1: And he got the best last name in the world.
0: Mm-hmm. And y'all ain't
3: there
0: related.
3: You go.
1: Well, we're going to have to look. We don't know.
0: He said we got to look. That's
3: we
0: black family.
1: Yeah, for real.
0: So, Monte, let's talk about Monte's Gourmet Dogs. Tell us a little bit about it.
3: Well, you know, growing up as a kid, my dad worked for a restaurant in Los Angeles called Pink's Hot Dogs. So hot dogs has just always been one of our things. And then he opened up his own restaurant in Oklahoma City, and that's where the logo comes from. I was 13 years old when he opened up the restaurant, and we served chili dogs and burgers. And so I've always just wanted to open up my own restaurant. I didn't think it was going to be hot dogs, of course, but living in Dallas, I'm like, man, this city is so big, and no one has a good hot dog.
0: Mm-hmm.
3: Then I moved to Houston, and I said the same thing. And so I was working for Mercedes at the time, and one of my buddies like, well, man, if nobody else has a good dog, won't you make a good dog? And so that's kind of how the whole thing started.
2: I love that.
0: Oh, man. Okay, so Monte, first of all, you had me when you said chili dog. So tell me a little bit more about Monte's Gourmet Dogs. Like, what else is on the menu? How do you make these hot dogs and everything else?
3: Well, all the recipes are mine, and my number one seller is called the Creole dog.
0: Okay.
3: It's an andouille sausage, sauteed cabbage and shrimp, and topped off with remoulade sauce and green onions. That's my number one seller. But all the dogs just came about because I think I'm a pretty good cook, and so I figure the things that I like to eat, if I prepare them correctly and put it on the dog, it should be good. And so far, for 7 years, it's been working.
0: Oh, for 7 years you've been in business? Good for you, Monte.
3: I've been in business for 7 years, and recently just moved into a location in Oklahoma City called The Parlor. We're there on the second floor, and it's just being organic again. You know, it's kind of like starting all over, growing it from the beginning, and having fun while I'm doing it.
1: Now, when you have a food truck, man, is there a particular area that you always set up, or you move around mobile, or how that work?
3: When I first started out, JJ, yeah, that's how I did it, man, but I just found out that it just didn't work that way. So for me right now, what I do with my food truck still to this day is I come out on appointment only, because I have a minimum, but the goal is for you not to be able to pay that minimum, just have enough people there, because I know if you have enough people, I'll definitely make my money. So that's the way I move my food truck now.
1: Oh, wow.
3: Everything I do is 2 C's. If I care about it, I'm going to be consistent about it. So it's one thing for sure. For the last 7 years, every time you come get one of my dogs, just read my reviews, man. You're going to get the same service, same dog every time, man. And that's what I have a lot of pride in doing that, and that's what I do.
0: All right, everybody, we are talking to Monte Williamson. He is the owner of Monte's Gourmet Dogs. He's got a food truck and a booth at in Oklahoma. It's the Parlor Food Hall, right? Is that what you said?
3: Yes.
0: Okay, now I want you to know, I went online and I'm looking at some of these hot dogs. I want everybody to know. I see a hot dog. Is that shrimp on top of this one hot dog I'm looking at?
3: That is. I have a dog with shrimp, Didi, and I also have alligator etouffee and crawfish etouffee
0: You
3: can either get on an andouille sausage or a boudin sausage.
0: Okay, all right, hold on a second. Now it looks like a Dirty Jersey hot dog. I love that one. You also have brats. You have that too?
3: I do.
0: All right.
3: So the brat is actually my number two seller. It's called the Drunken Dog.
0: Okay, the Drunken One.
3: So here's what's happening, Didi. You're looking at my old menu. That's when I had another restaurant. I had 25 different dogs there.
0: Oh, my God.
3: I've downsized to where I only have 9 dogs now.
0: So if somebody is listening right now, how do they find you? You said again, you're in the Parlor Food Hall on the second floor?
3: We're in the Parlor Food Hall on the second floor, but we also have a website, montesgourmetdogs.net, where you can go. You can always find us that way, where we're going to be with the food truck. It tells us what times of operation we're opening and closing all the time as well.
0: Okay.
1: Hey, real quick, give out the address to your new location at the Parlor.
3: The address is 11 Northeast 6th Street, Oklahoma City, Oklahoma.
0: That's great, though. But listen, everybody, our small business spotlight this morning is all about Oklahoma.
1: Yes.
0: And this man right here, Monte Williamson. If you get a chance, if you're in Oklahoma or you're visiting Oklahoma,
1: please,
0: you got to go and visit his place. It's Monte's Gourmet Dogs, again, located in Oklahoma's Parlor Food Hall.
3: If you eat my food, I know I'll see you again.
0: I know that's
1: Come
0: right.
1: Come on, now. Give out your social media, man, so 'cause some people may want to go on your page and start checking. checking you out, see what they want to order.
3: Monte's Gourmet Dogs on Instagram, Facebook, and TikTok.
1: Hey,
0: I love it. Monte's Gourmet Dogs. Y'all got to give it up for this man right here with no relation to comedian JJ Williamson.
1: That we know of.
0: That they know of. Give it up for our small business spotlight this morning, the founder of Monte's Gourmet Dogs, Monte Williamson. Hey,
3: come on now. Thank you.
0: It's Dee Dee in the morning.
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3: I like that song, but I got to stop everything right now. It's VD in the morning. We're all here. There is Trey G and also comedian JJ Williamson. Let's get to the hot topics because ASAP Rocky is out here talking about what happened between him and Rihanna at the Met Gala. Remember that? They got into a big old argument.
4: Oh, yeah.
3: We all trying to figure out what's going down. He's actually talking about it.
5: Situations get sticky.
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4: Dang.
3: Almost 65% of people between, if you make $50,000 to almost $100,000 a year, you're living paycheck to paycheck.
4: And listen, I feel like probably 20 years ago, which is like 2006, those salaries would have been more than enough to sustain.
3: Yeah.
4: For real. Take vacations and all that.
3: And that's the middle class. This is what they say. The majority of middle-income Americans are still living paycheck to paycheck. And they're saying this right here is all because of the financial pressure that we're all facing this year in this country and everything else.
5: Yes, yes.
3: But yes, it is horrible.
4: I can see that.
3: Yeah.
4: Yeah, I can see that, man. So, which is crazy.
3: Yeah.
4: I just think back to that story of the guy that worked at Sears.
3: Mm-hmm.
4: And there was a lady, I guess, telling the story that he would take his family on trips.
3: Yes.
4: And he had a nice house, car, good family.
3: They used to say that a shoe salesman could actually buy a home, go on vacation, and have a family. Today, you can't do that.
4: Time's so different now.
3: Isn't it?
4: You got to have a hustle. Got to have a side hustle.
3: Definitely crazy. The other thing to talk about would be ASAP Rocky out here talking about him and Rihanna's relationship.
4: Mm-hmm. You remember a couple months back at the Met Gala, they were seen outside of it arguing in the car.
5: Right.
4: Cameras had caught them when they had came out. Well, he sat down with Jason Lee, ASAP Rocky did, and he was spilling the beans on if they were arguing or not.
5: When y'all were at the Met Gala and they filmed you guys in the Sprinter through the glass and it looked like you guys were arguing, what was that?
7: We was just talking.
5: Yeah.
7: I don't know what we was talking about, but we was talking. Even if we was arguing, it's just like, why the f*** is so nosy on some way?
5: Yeah.
7: But I don't think we had a argument that night.
5: Yeah.
7: You know, I would have remembered that. You know what I'm saying? Like, my f*** was exhausted. We have arguments. We have disagreements.
5: Yeah.
7: But it's not going to be us with Nerf guns and Dwayne Reed every time. Like, life be life in. Real, we got kids together. I'll be lying to you if I ain't tell you that. What?
3: That's real. I like
8: you
3: that.
8: You know we all here. I ain't did an album either.
3: Right.
8: In a while.
3: So he's letting us know that in real relationships, especially those that are still in entertainment, because you know, who was it? Alicia Keys and Swizz Beatz. Remember they claim they don't argue ever.
4: They don't argue, right?
3: Ever.
4: Yeah.
3: These two are like, nah, we in a real relationship. We argue.
4: And he from New York. She from Barbados. Like, they talk hard to each other, I'm sure.
3: And a lot of people think that if, you know, you have money, you ain't got no problems.
4: Right.
3: They're showing you, look, we got money, we got all of that, but we have a real relationship.
4: Not true.
8: And then all he got to do, if they argue, he ain't got to do nothing but go to the west wing of the house.
3: Right.
8: You know, he ain't got to leave.
3: Nah.
8: Yeah, they got intercoms in that room. Baby, I'm just letting you know I'm in here.
3: And finally, can we talk about Cardi B? This woman here, I love her.
4: Man, showcasing all that charisma and that body-oddy, boy, with this brand new Old Navy commercial.
9: Some people spend a fortune chasing the perfect jeans.
10: Cut!
11: Cardi, what's the problem?
10: How is anybody supposed to see how good I look if I'm sitting in this car?
11: Cardi, no.
10: Do you see what I'm saying?
11: Oh, my God.
4: Yes, indeed, man. I'm talking about she got the personality of just probably one of the most down-to-earth dope celebs in the game.
5: Mm-hmm. Yeah, she does.
4: Down-to-earth dope celeb, man. So, shouts out to Cardi B.
5: Man.
4: Getting to that bag, boy.
3: I love it.
8: Y'all really think she got some Old Navy jeans, though?
3: Be she real. She got them now.
4: Yeah, maybe.
3: She probably worn them in the past.
4: Yeah, maybe.
8: Because I don't even think she know where a plaza that holds an Old Navy at.
4: Shut up. Shut up, man.
3: First of all, I ain't heard nobody say a plaza.
8: Oh, plaza.
4: Is it plaza or is it plaza? Is it what y'all say?
3: I say plaza.
4: Plaza? Plaza?
8: It's plaza.
4: Plaza.
3: What you say?
4: Plaza.
3: Plaza?
4: Yeah,
3: plaza.
4: I say plaza.
3: I say, oh, I'm going to the plaza.
4: Mm.
3: Okay, all right.
8: You bougie.
3: Right.
8: Bougie. bougie. Ooh, you bougie.
3: You know bourgeois. What? Now, coming up, $1,000 for you next. It's Dee Dee in the morning.
0: Jump 1045.

0: Hey, good morning. It's Didi in the morning and everybody is here. All right. It is Friday. I'm looking for Trey G right now to find out what's trending with Trey.
1: Hey, so what's trending, man? The Powerball is trending right now. I'm going to just keep it short and sweet. They say the Powerball is a whopping $856 million right now. $856 million. If you got a Powerball ticket, you might want to check it twice because you could come up on that pay.
0: Okay. So are they pulling? Is Powerball done on a Friday or is it Saturday? So I have enough time to buy me a ticket today?
1: Yeah. You got more than enough time to buy your ticket.
0: Okay. All right.
1: You got enough time to buy all of us a ticket, to be honest.
0: I'm gonna go buy this time, and I'm going to go to the smallest, tiniest store, gas station somewhere, because those are normally where those winners are. What's wrong with you, JJ?
2: I was just going to say, you got to go to a store that, like, three of the gas pumps don't work. It got to be one of them stores. You pull up to a gas tank, and they got one of them bags over it. Go in there and get you a ticket.
0: Yeah, I think he may be right on that, y'all. He may be right. I think he's on to something. All right. Go get you a Powerball jackpot ticket today, everybody. See if you win that 800 and something. What is it? $865
1: million? 856. God, I know you're dyslexic. Just listen to me. You're dyslexic. $856 million. You're close.
2: Yeah.
0: Damn.
2: Hold on a second. You know you're slow.
0: Hold on. This dude didn't say I can read that I'm dyslexic. I speak dyslexic.
2: Yeah, you do.
0: Okay.
2: Yeah.
0: All right. Listen, coming up, we got the five things you need to know to start your day. It's Didi in the morning.
3: I'm Mike Island with BIN News Now. The Department of Justice is considering a move to charge Dr. Anthony Fauci with a crime. A vote by the Senate Homeland Security and Governmental Affairs Committee came after he invoked the Fifth Amendment more than 100 times. Senator Marsha Blackburn is the winner in the GOP primary race for Tennessee governor. She defeated Congressman John Rose and State Representative Monty Fritz. Meanwhile, not a good day for U.S. Representative Andy Ogles. He lost his Republican primary in Tennessee to former state official Charlie Hatcher. The Trump administration wants to cut regulations on the federal Head Start program that serves low-income children. Federal officials want to reduce regulations governing the program, including a proposed change that could eliminate the class size limits. The proposals would go through a federal review process and could take effect as early as 2027. Get BIN News Now on demand 24/7 on the free iHeartRadio app.
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1: Someone needs to rap off the top.

0: know right now on DD in the Morning.
1: All right, so the first thing that you need to know this morning, did you guys see this now? I swear I saw it yesterday and I said, you got to be kidding me. Is the president of the United States wearing a wig? Oh, did y'all see it?
2: Stop playing.
1: Oh, I promise y'all, it looks like it's a wig. I'm not the only one believing and seeing this. Take a listen at what Don Lemon had to say.
3: Okay, look, everybody, can you tell me what's going on? Look at this. Look at this. This, Donald Trump, that's his new look that he unveiled in his most recent interview. Everybody's wondering, like, what is going on? Did he get a new toupee? What happened? Because remember, take a look at this. This was him less than 3 months ago. People are wondering, did he get a toupee? Did he go to get to Turkey to get a system, a transplant? What is going on?
1: See, I knew I wasn't crazy. I wasn't the only one who saw it, but they're saying that your president now is wearing a toupee. There you go.
2: Let me find out Donald Trump going to Sally's.
1: Okay. What? Not Sally's. He going somewhere. He going to some beauty supply to pick up a little piece of hair Yeah. I guess, you know, it's gotten a little too thin from all the dying and everything else, so he had to get a little help.
4: I'm going to tell you this. He might not be going to Sally's, but he definitely going bald with the salad.
1: That's what I'm wondering.
2: Hey, real quick, man, can I give a huge shout out to my man, Shaquille O'Neal, the Big Diesel. He's opening up a chicken restaurant in the food court at an HBCU at Jackson State University, my hometown, which is still my rivalry. But shout out to Shaq, man. You know, these universities, man, they're opening up a lot of restaurants and different universities, man, especially the HBCUs. A lot of HBCUs, they got a Chick-fil-A, they got a McDonald's, man. So shout out to Shaq, man, for opening up a chicken spot, man, so these folks can have a variety of food on campus, man. I thought that was super dope.
4: You know, I will say too, I've heard that Shaq has been closing a lot of I forget the name of them, Big Cluck restaurants or whatever it is. Mm-hmm. I've heard he's been closing a lot of his restaurants. So it is actually dope that he's opening up.
1: Wait, hold on, Trey. What you saying is that he's closing all of his Cluck restaurants and he's taking all that chicken and taking it over to the college? Like, what are you saying?
4: I so hope not. It's going to be another salmonella outbreak.
1: I'm trying to figure this out. He's taking them boxes of chicken over there?
4: Please, no.
2: And why would he do that to an HBCU, Shaq?
1: Right.
4: Exactly.
1: I'm just saying. I don't know. Let's move on.
4: You can't do that in the Mecca. You can do it anywhere else, but you can't do it in the Mecca.
2: You can't do it in the Mecca now.
4: Can we talk about real quick Eric Bellinger? Eric Bellinger is going viral right now because he was talking about Chris Brown and Usher's process on picking women to come up on stage.
5: Check Eric Bellinger, how do the women get selected to go on stage at a tour or at a concert?
6: You know, every night I literally see Chris look out. He looks out there.
5: He's doing the scouting.
6: Yeah. He like, you.
5: Slim Pickens once again. And that's it. That's all it takes.
6: That's it. You know what I'm saying? It was crazy. The Syracuse show, Usher, before he picked his girl, he was like, all right, I can make you famous.
7: Oh, my God.
6: Hey, and when he said it, I was like, yo,
5: can go viral. No, he's not lying.
6: They literally, I can make you a celebrity overnight. Oh, girl was on Nightline, bro. She was doing an interview. I'm like, hold on. Not Nightline, gang.
5: For stepping up on stage.
6: Here's your PR, gang. Wow.
4: I ain't gonna lie. Yeah, Nightline is insane.
1: I think so, too. All right, listen, everybody. Those right there are your five on this Friday. Now, coming up, we got $1,000 for you next. It's Dee Dee in the Morning.
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7: Look. If you had one shot, or one opportunity.

0: Good morning. It's Aditi in the morning. We're about to play the $1,000 minute game.
1: Come on, guys,
0: before we get into the game, check this out. 20% of people get stressed out. They say, when this has to be repaired, what is the this?
2: Your car.
0: No. 20% of people, though, they say they get like anxiety, all kind of stuff when this has to get repaired.
1: Damn.
0: What y'all think it is?
1: The oven.
0: They get stressed out. They get stressed out.
1: They get stressed out when this got the...
2: Is it the house or the car? Can we get a clue?
0: Mm-mm.
2: I get no clue. The AC.
0: There it is. Yeah. Ding, ding, ding.
2: The AC. Yeah.
0: They say people get stressed out.
2: No matter where it's at, the house or the car, it's going to cost you a pretty little penny.
0: Yes, it is.
2: Oh, you're going to pay that bag, boy. You're going to drop some paper for that AC.
1: Uh-huh. And I would rather for it to be the AC at the house. A simple fact that, you know, I ain't going to sit in no damn car shop all damn day. It's going to be 3 hours before they even just... Take it to the back.
2: Facts.
0: Which, by the way, you know what? We need to shout out to the woman out of Lake Charles. Y'all saw the story? The lady out of Lake Charles that took her car in and they had taken her whole engine apart. And the man said they were borrowing, I guess, the spark plugs.
2: The spark plug?
0: They were borrowing, he said.
1: They took the whole engine out.
0: And I believe they said she was in it. She had taken her car in for body work.
2: Oh, my gosh. That was so crazy.
0: That was horrible,
1: like,
0: man.
1: The hood shouldn't have even been open.
0: Right. That's exactly
2: too funny.
0: All right, y'all. Let's get right into our game.
3: Boss up with a bag. You got the answers. We got that bread. $1,000 all for you with the $1,000 mini game. Exclusively on Didi in the Morning.
0: This is Marcus. Hey, Marcus.
4: Hey, what's going on?
0: Hey, welcome to the show. How you doing? You doing good?
4: I'm good. How you? Yeah, I'm good. I'm good.
0: What you doing this morning, Marcus?
2: Sound like you multitasking.
4: Man, just working.
0: Yeah, don't it sound like you multitasking? What you doing at work? I mean,
4: sitting here trying to win this money.
0: Oh, okay. Are you typing? Are you shuffling some letters? I don't know what.
2: Yeah, the warehouse.
4: No, I'm driving.
0: Oh, okay.
2: Oh, that makes sense.
0: Right, all right, okay. Okay, Marcus.
2: He tried to make sure he didn't get rode up by that supervisor. Yeah, he said, I'm pulled over.
4: You feel me?
1: He said, you feel me?
2: I already know it. I'm pulled over. I'm at the gas station.
4: Yeah.
0: All right, here we go. We're going to spin the wheel, get you some extra cash. Here we go.
5: DG. JJ from the SIP.
6: Trey G.
5: JJ from the SIP. $10 bonus.
1: Hey, we're going to have a little extra 10 right here, man, but I don't think you're going to need it because I think you're going to get this 1,000. You ready?
4: Yeah, I'm ready.
1: All right, let's go. Now, look, if you don't know the answer, please say pass. We got time. We're going to come back to it. Let's get this early morning Monday.
2: Uh-oh.
1: Name something you'll find in a school.
4: A book.
1: What was the name of your favorite teacher when you attended school?
4: Miss Ware.
1: What is Texas state flower?
4: Blue Bunny.
1: There it is. What country invented paper?
4: Oh, man. France.
1: Uh-uh.
4: England. America passed.
1: Okay, what is the only mammal that can fly?
4: Pan.
1: Okay, who was the first American Idol winner?
4: Is it Ruben Studdard?
1: Uh-uh.
4: Pan.
1: Okay, what country has the most FIFA World Cups?
4: Spain.
1: Uh-uh. Mm-hmm.
4: Let's go.
1: Uh-uh.
4: Pass.
1: Okay. What movie is this quote from? You had me at hello.
4: Man, okay. y'all got this hard.
1: All right. What was the fifth question? What was the fifth, number five?
4: Pass.
1: Come on. Well, spell pneumonia.
0: It's all right. You ran out of time.
2: Hey, Marcus, go crank your truck back up.
1: Yeah, man. Yeah.
4: I need to go get my hours back to get this.
1: Yeah. Put your blinker on and go on merge back on.
0: Go on merge back on, buddy.
4: When y'all got this merge, y'all got these tough questions.
0: You know what? But you were close on a lot of them. Here we go. Here you go. All right. What country invented paper? China. What was the mammal? The only mammal that can fly? A bat. Who was the first American Idol winner? Kelly Clarkson.
2: Mm-hmm.
0: What country has won the most FIFA World Cups? You were close. I was on. Come on. Keep going.
1: Keep going.
0: Brazil won. What movie is the quote, Go ahead,
1: you
0: JJ.
1: You had me.
0: And hello. That acting over there was.
1: Yeah, come on now.
0: That's some fine acting. That would be Jerry Maguire. What was the fifth question JJ asked? The fifth one was, what is the only mammal that can fly? And then pneumonia spelled P-N-E-U-M-O-N-I-A. So you have 3 out of 10. You're going to get $10 every correct answer. Hold on. You got $30 right there.
2: Not bad.
0: But you spun the wheel, got extra $10. Hell, that ain't enough. We don't let nobody leave our show with less than $50.
1: For real, man. Come on, man.
2: All right, big
4: dog. Appreciate it.
0: $50. All right, Marcus, do me a favor. Tell everybody the show that gave you a shot at that $1,000.
4: See you in the morning.
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3: Wake up.
7: Turn it up.
3: It's Dee Dee in the morning.
7: Wake up, yeah.
3: On the beat of Fort Collins. Jump

0: Dee Dee in the morning.
1: Latoya hit us up, said she was going to make somebody mad. Who are you going to make mad?
2: My mom.
1: What are you going to tell her?
2: Tell my mom that it was a girl in my apartment and she supposed to be messing with my stepdad.
1: Okay.
3: Hello?
2: Hey, mom.
3: Hey, baby.
2: Yeah, tell me why I'm walking from the rent office. And this girl gonna stop me and tell me that she was been messing with Bubba. So I thought the girl was lying, girl. She showed me text messages.
3: Bubba who?
2: Girl, Bubba. And she showed me text messages.
3: Bubba, Bubba.
2: The girl right, yeah, the girl right here. You want to talk to her?
4: I don't want to talk to her. She know what's up.
2: You hear her, mama?
4: She know what's up.
2: Girl, my heart is beating fast.
4: She know what's up. She know what's up.
2: She showed me a picture of him and everything. Hold on, I'm finna let you talk to this girl.
3: Hello?
1: Yeah, who is this?
3: This Angela Miles Jones' wife for 15 years.
1: He told me he ain't had no wife.
3: The devil is alive.
0: The devil is alive.
3: I ain't gonna worry
1: he
3: about
1: told
3: it.
1: Me, he what told me, no, shut the fuck up.
3: The devil is alive.
0: The devil is alive.
1: He told me that he ain't married. Okay. Call your mom back. Say, mama, listen to her. She said she could be pregnant.
3: What?
2: Man, nah, this for real, this is up because this girl talking about she might be pregnant.
3: Girl, you lying. The devil is alive.
2: No, the hell, no, I'm for real. Where the hell, Bubba?
1: Ma'am.
3: Yes.
1: I'm sorry, but I could be pregnant by him.
3: When you meet him?
1: He came and picked me up. I was at the club. I just need some help.
3: This man, Angela,
1: okay, Angela. Okay. Angela, are you calm down?
3: Yes, ma'am. I'm calm down, baby.
1: All right. It's a prank call. You on the man?
2: I ain't gonna let the devil steal my
1: girl.
0: The devil is alive.
1: Nope, you sure wouldn't. I know. Yeah. Y'all give it up for Latoya and her mama Angela.
5: Yeah.
0: Get in on the fun and prank call someone you know. Tell us how at DeeDeeMakesMeLaugh.com.
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1: All right, so I gotta just say good morning to you. It is Friday, Dee Dee in the morning. We're all here. There's Trey G, also comedian JJ Williamson. Guys, we gotta get to the hot topics right now. Did anybody hear, did y'all hear what happened to Brandy? I believe on the streets in Atlanta. This just happened. And I said, boy, why don't they leave Brandy alone? I gotta let y'all hear what happened. Here we go.
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1: All right, listen, this hour of the show being brought to you by Sherwin-Williams. 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Hey, the first thing you need to know this morning, you guys remember George Zimmerman, don't you? You remember the name George Zimmerman?
5: Of course. Yes. How can we forget?
1: He is the man who killed Trayvon Martin, right? And got away with it. Well, George Zimmerman reportedly is homeless, unemployed, and struggling with mental health issues.
5: No.
1: They're saying while facing a $2.5 million legal debt. Yep. This is what they're saying his life is like today. Go ahead, JJ.
6: I'd be on the street, too.
1: Yeah, for real.
6: I would. I'd be like, I'm on the street. You know I ain't got it.
5: Well, so, but the thing is, I remember when, like, that Trayvon Martin trial, like, concluded and everything, and there was this big old, like, controversy about all of this donor money that he received.
6: I guess he
5: burned through that, is what it sounds like.
1: Well, he burned through it, but like they said, he can't find unemployment. Think about it. Everybody knows who he is, right? Think about the harassment he gets and everything else. They said this man right here cannot seem to find peace. They said it is challenging for him to find peace after the acquittal of the charges back in 2013.
5: Hey, you reap what you sow.
1: That's what I was getting ready to say.
5: That's what the old folks say. You reap what you sow.
6: Hey, look, you know it's bad when you can't even cut nobody yard. He walking down the street with a lawnmower and a gas can. Still saying no.
1: No. Gotta get out of here. Yes. So he can't find no work. So he's in debt and they say struggling with mental health issues. Wow. That is where George Zimmerman is today. The other thing we got to talk about would be, now what is the story that happened to Brandy? Can somebody tell me?
5: Yep. So Brandy was walking down the street and some people recognized her, but she actually pulled a Jamie Foxx. Jamie Foxx kind of did this a couple weeks ago where he was talking about, oh yeah, you look like Jamie Foxx. He was like, yeah, I get that all the time. Brandy basically did that same thing to these guys. Check this out.
7: You ain't no goddamn Brandy.
8: I'm a Brandy impersonator, yes. But you should take a picture in case you never meet Brandy.
9: Well, take a picture of yourself.
7: Take one of her.
8: Huh?
9: Take of yourself with my phone.
8: Take of myself with your phone?
9: Yeah.
8: Okay. Wait, you gotta, how do you do your phone?
9: You gotta go to the camera.
8: You could have set it up for me, can you?
9: Yeah, y'all got them damn iPhones.
7: It's not, no, man, that's real, Brandy.
9: It's a regular.
8: What you mean?
7: You know,
8: you think I am now?
7: Nope.
8: You still don't believe me?
7: Absolutely.
8: You do believe me or you don't?
7: Absolutely not.
8: Absolutely not. What's okay. Wow.
1: Come on. He really didn't.
6: Got away with it.
1: I know it. I'm going, he really didn't believe that that was Brandy.
5: Well, he didn't believe she was an impersonator.
1: Right. I mean, I'm like.
5: Yeah.
1: Okay. All right. Okay. But she's, you know what? She's starting to show that she got a regular, like, personality, regular sense of humor. Yeah.
5: I was thinking that same thing. She's been handling a lot of this stuff that's been throwing at her in stride. You know what I'm saying?
1: Yeah. I agree.
5: Shouts out to Brandy, keeping a good attitude.
1: I agree. Let's talk about Too Short.
5: Yep. Can we talk about Too Short real quick, man? He actually was doing an interview the other day, and he was talking about how when you go into the studio with legends, they force you to raise the bar. When I say legends, I'm talking about Tupac's, Biggie's, Jay-Z's. Check out what he had to say.
10: Well, I would just say that all three of those guys, when you're on a song with them, they're probably going to do better than you. Like, you're not going to outdo them, so... Tupac, man, the guy's a speed writer. He writes it so fast, like you don't even know where it came from. Like, how could you write a rhyme that prolific, that fast, in that short amount of time? And, you know, Jay and Big, they don't even write. They just sitting in there doing some songwriting in the inside the brain, and then they just go in the booth and spit it out. And it's just a lot of pressure. A lot of pressure for anybody to... You know, if you're doing a collab, it's a few people in my crew, a few people in your crew. We all up in there. And, you know, whoever goes first, the bar's set. So if you got Jay-Z, Biggie, or Tupac going before you, could be a problem.
6: You know what? I feel that right there, because so When I do shows with a Cedric or a D.L. Hughley or you know, a Chris Tucker or something,
5: right,
6: and I know I'm going first. I know I'm going first because I'm not known. I'm not on the marquee. I do step my ball up because I know whoever going behind me, you're going to get it.
1: Yeah.
5: Yeah.
6: You got to put that work in. Yeah. You escalate your game when you on a show with icons.
1: See, now, guess what I hate? I hate being the first one, JJ. I hate it.
6: You do?
1: Uh-huh. I hate it because, you know what? And when I do my best, then I already know somebody's going to try to outdo me, and I can't stand it. I'm like, do you first. Don't outdo me. Just do you. Right?
5: Now, let me see what you're going to do first, and then if I can do better than that, I'm going to try.
1: See, that's what I'm saying. I want to be bad. I want to be the last one. I don't want to be the first one. But anyway, we'll talk about that coming up and more. Hey, listen, guys, coming up, we got to talk about this. Another couple on date fail next. It's Dee Dee in the morning.
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0: Good morning. It's Didi in the morning looking for Trey G to find out what's trending with Trey.
1: Hey, so what's trending, man? One thing they say about this sister is she always going to keep a job.
0: I already know who you're talking about.
1: You know what I'm talking about, don't you? Our favorite cousin, Keke Palmer, is set to host The Voice Celebrity Edition is what they said. Carson Daly is normally the host. He actually posted on his Instagram, "Hi, friends." So today we announced a new upcoming celebrity version of NBC's The Voice. Now, I will not be hosting this season. Keke Palmer will actually be hosting. He said that she is perfect for it, and he's so grateful that she carved out time in her busy career to help us out. So shouts out to Carson Daly for passing the torch on, too.
0: Yep. Now, here's what I did hear. Carson Daly was getting paid $4 million. Is that what you said? $4 million. You guys know that, right? And she's getting
1: $4 million? Sheesh. Okay, yeah, they had to half her salary.
0: Some people are saying something about it, but guess what? I'm with Keke Palmer. I'm going to take that $2 million.
2: Me too.
0: let me tell you what Keke knows. Go in and take the two. Do such a great job that eventually they're going to offer you five.
1: Facts.
2: $2 million doing part-time. I do that.
0: See? Come on. Me too.
2: I'm going to do that.
0: So shouts out to Keke Palmer for getting that bag. All right, you guys, coming up, we got another couple with date fail. And, of course, we got $1,000 for you. Get ready to play our $1,000 minute game at 833-TALK-TO-DIDI.
2: That's 833-825-5233.
0: It's DIDI in the morning.
3: I'm Mike Island with BIN News Now. The Department of Justice is considering a move to charge Dr. Anthony Fauci with a crime. A vote by the Senate Homeland Security and Governmental Affairs Committee came after he invoked the Fifth Amendment more than 100 times. Senator Marsha Blackburn is the winner in the GOP primary race for Tennessee governor. She defeated Congressman John Rose and State Representative Monty Fritz. Meanwhile, not a good day for U.S. Representative Andy Ogles. He lost his Republican primary in Tennessee to former state official Charlie Hatcher. The Trump administration wants to cut regulations on the federal Head Start program that serves low-income children. Federal officials want to reduce regulations governing the program, including a proposed change that could eliminate the class size limits. The proposals would go through a federal review process and could take effect as early as 2027. Get BIN News Now on demand 24/7 on the free iHeartRadio app.
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0: I deserve some baddies too. So I was on his page, like, looking at his friend list, and there was this one chick that I was interested in, and I'd say he kind of knew her, so he set us up on a date or whatever.
1: Mm-hmm.
0: And I'm like, cool, you know. And I promise you, the date was fire.
1: Mm-hmm.
0: Like, it was good conversation, good time, all that.
1: Right.
0: So I'm like, okay, obviously I'm getting a date number two, so I'm texting her, and next thing you know, like, her, the colors on the text, like, the bubble turned green. I don't even know what that meant.
1: Uh-huh.
0: I was hollering at my boy about it, and he was like, bro, she blocked you. I'm like, what she blocked me for? Like, mm-hmm. It was stupid. I thought the date went great.
1: Mm-hmm. I always say this about everybody when they go on this date. I hope you were a gentleman. You paid for the meal, right?
0: Man, I did all that. That's basic for me. That's nothing. I'm telling you. Like, the life okay. I live, mm-hmm. I treated her to everything. It wasn't nothing.
1: Okay.
2: Were you on time?
0: All of that, bro. So I work out, so I'm like, with a shirt, with the muscles, you know what I'm saying?
1: Oh, no, no. Whoa. Now, hold on. You didn't walk up in there in no damn muscle shirt, did you?
0: I thought about it, but no.
1: Okay.
0: I didn't know it was basic
1: practice. All right, because, you know, I would have been like, oh, Lord, look at him. He's trying to show off his muscles. Oh, my God. All right, so you guys were talking to Sean. Sean went out on a date with a girl that he found on a mutual friend's IG page, and you guys went out. It was good, but you don't know what happened after that. She blocked you.
0: I promise you.
1: Has the friend talked to you? I mean, are you out there trying to talk and holler at a lot of women? Does she know that?
0: Look, I'm single, right? Oh. But I ain't no.
1: Well, you ain't blind. Oh, you ain't no. Okay. Okay.
0: Yeah, you know, I saw something I liked.
1: Listen, Sean, I'm trying to make sure that every time you see something you like, you don't always reach out. Like, that's the question, because if that's your reputation, that's probably why she's not interested in calling. And maybe you were you looking on this friend's page and you saw another girl and you reached out and maybe she knows her, right?
0: I've never done it like this before. You know what I'm saying? Mm-hmm. That's how I knew she had to be special, because I usually don't tell. You know, I don't go through another man to ask a girl out on the date. You know what I mean?
1: Okay. Let me see. Did you eat something with onions?
0: Nah, not
1: did you,
0: at all.
1: Did you eat something?
0: I ain't gonna lie to you. I'm just assuming she married or something. Like, I ain't gonna lie.
1: Oh, you don't feel you did nothing. Hold on, let me get this straight. No, hold on a second, Sean. Uh-uh. Sean, you don't feel you did nothing wrong, huh?
0: I'll stack the Bibles. I hit her with the best. I went through another man to get her. So in my head, I'm already playing from the negative. So I got a really wildest chick, you know?
1: Okay.
2: Well, let me ask you this, Sean. Now, you said the date was great, man. Did she give you a vibe like she was enjoying herself?
0: Laughing, you know what I'm saying?
2: Okay.
0: She's a good listener, for sure. I usually can't meet no girl that can listen, you know what I mean? And she was super attentive.
1: Okay. Sean, I can tell you don't believe you did nothing. You look good. You work out. You got it all together. She could be married. It ain't you is what you're saying. It's her. So I tell you what we're going to do. We're going to find out what it was. Okay. We'll find out exactly what it was. What was her name again? You went out with her. What was her name?
0: Carrie.
1: All right. We're going to find this girl, Carrie, y'all. We're going to call and find out what happened, because Sean said he's done nothing wrong. He is on a scale of 1 to 10, a 10 and a half. So, we're going to find out what happened with Sean and Carrie. Coming up, it's Dee Dee's Date Fail. 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

0: All right, it's Dee Dee along with Trey G and comedian JJ Williamson. Now, listen, guys, I need to talk to all of you right now.
1: Come on.
0: You know, there's an airline. Have y'all heard what this airline is doing? There's a certain airline. I just need to see if y'all are game for this, okay?
1: Okay.
0: Imagine this. You could fly anywhere you want to go. You could fly anywhere you want to go, wherever they fly in the world.
1: Okay.
0: Would you do it on Frontier?
1: Oh, damn.
2: Let me say something, man. Frontier ain't bad like that.
1: Come on, JJ.
2: It ain't bad like that, man. I mean, it's cool. Now, you're going to have to share a chair. Yeah. Now, the seatbelt is for the whole row. Okay. Ain't no bathroom.
1: Oh, God.
2: I'm going to try it.
0: You got to hold your pee the whole time?
2: Yeah, the whole flight.
0: Now,
2: they got one big grab bag of Cheetos, and they got to pass it around.
0: Pass it through the whole plane.
2: Listen
0: what's going on. Frontier is selling all-you-can-fly passes for only $199.
1: Oh, I ain't going to lie to you. That's actually a good deal.
0: The only catch is
1: you got to fly the plane.
2: Yeah.
0: I'm going to tell you something. I'm with JJ. I honestly have been flying Frontier a little bit more. I just want to see what y'all would say. Let me tell you something. I told you when I flew Frontier, you can upgrade to the bigger seats. And let me tell you what else they got. I'm going to tell you what sold me. The ramen noodles, y'all. I ain't never been on a flight where they came over to me and they had some ramen noodles and you pour the hot water in there, right? You pour the hot water and you got ramen. I'm telling you, I felt like it was a gourmet meal. I loved it. Right. I got to admit.
1: Cup noodles.
2: Yep. Now, I'm going to let y'all know as there are only a certain couple of planes they got like that. Now, a couple of them that ain't but three seats on there.
1: Oh, God.
2: Now, if you get up, you're going to lose your seat.
1: Shut up. You got to stand up like it's the subway in New York.
2: You
1: got
2: to stand up like you're on the subway. Yes.
0: Yeah.
2: Absolutely.
0: Yeah, they say it though. But look, $199, all you can fly passes on Frontier. That's what they're selling. I'm really thinking about buying one. I think we should buy one as a show. Yeah. All of us should. I'll buy all y'all one. Okay, maybe. Wait. I'll buy all of us one, and we all got to fly somewhere together on Frontier. What do you say?
1: Let's do it.
0: Y'all game?
1: Yeah.
2: Come on.
0: Okay, we got to figure out where we're going to go. Oh, this is going to be hilarious. I can't wait. Oh, and I get to look, and we'll upgrade to the bigger seats and get us some of them ramen noodles in a cup.
1: Shut up.
0: I'm telling you, you're going to love them. You're going to love them. Anyway, shouts out to Frontier. I just had to talk about that. Shouts out to them. All right. Hey, listen, coming up, we got your hot topics. All right. It's Dee Dee of the morning. 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

0: Hey, good morning. It's Dee Dee in the morning. Good Friday morning to you. Real quick, I got to tell everybody, if you are in Monroe, Louisiana, please know that next weekend, our very own JJ Williamson will be performing. Where are you performing at, JJ?
1: Hey, that's right. It's going down. I will be at the Monroe Civic Center on August the 15th, man. Going to have a great lineup, great show. Your boy will be the headliner. So make sure you grab those tickets. It's a must-see show. Come see your boy. August 15th, Monroe Civic Center. Be there.
0: All right. Come on. Hey, real quick, what you got over there, Trey? What's trending?
2: Hey, so, you know, A$AP Rocky has been going viral with this whole Jason Lee interview. They were speaking about A$AP going viral wearing a thong at his concert in Chicago, if I'm not mistaken. That kind of went crazy on the internet. People were, like, making up their own narratives. A$AP had a thong on, this, that, and the third. Boosie Badass, he actually caught wind of it, and he started to kind of throw shots at A$AP Rocky. But now he's apologizing. He said, "My bad, A$AP. If that photo was Photoshop, bro, I saw that ish and was like, hell no. I couldn't believe my eyes. Real dude had to speak on it. That's my bad if it was Photoshop, bro." So Boosie always asking for something. He asking for forgiveness right now.
0: I like it. I like that. All right. Very nice. He admits when he's wrong. All right, y'all. Listen, coming up, we got to have a conversation about overcoming a situation after people wrote you off and counted you out. Mm. That's on the way. It's Dee Dee in the morning.
3: I'm Mike Island with BIN News Now. A federal judge says Haitian migrants in the U.S. have officially lost their temporary protected status. This follows a Supreme Court ruling allowing the Trump administration to end the program. The decision affects more than 300,000 Haitians. They've been protected from deportation, which was granted after the 2010 earthquake in Haiti. The Trump administration wants to cut regulations on the federal Head Start program that serves low-income children. Federal officials want to reduce regulations governing the program. Among the changes proposed could eliminate class size limits and teacher qualification requirements. The proposals could take effect as early as 2027. Democratic Congressman Ted Lieu of California wants an AI kill switch bill that would require AI companies to maintain the ability to shut down, throttle, or suspend their models. Get BIN News Now on demand 24/7 on the free iHeartRadio app.
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0: attractive and y'all gonna talk bad about me like that?
1: All right, let's do that then. Let's find this out. Did somebody write you off early on? Is that what the question is, Trey? Is somebody write you off early on? What was it and why?
2: Yeah.
1: Early on, they told you you wouldn't be nothing because of what? You can fill in the blank. We'll make it a fill in the blank. They told me I wasn't going to be nothing because. Why? What happened? What was it about for you early on, starting out in life? Why did they say that to you? Let us know right now at 833. Talk to Didi.
0: That's 833-825-5233.
1: It's Didi in the morning. 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
7: 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Wake up.
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8: Wake up, kid.
7: On the beat of Fort Collins. Jump

0: right. So we were talking about, you know, people telling you early on that you weren't going to make it. You weren't going
1: to
0: be nothing.
1: You weren't going to amount to be nothing.
0: Yeah,
1: right.
0: All because of what? That's what we want to know. What were they saying to you? This is Joe. Hey, Joe.
2: Hey, how you doing?
0: Doing all right,
3: Yo,
0: Joe.
3: Yo, Joe.
0: So, Joe, we were in here talking about it. You know, Trey said early on that people didn't think he was going to amount to anything because he was in resource classes.
3: Yes.
0: Yep.
3: And then I got laughed at.
0: And he got laughed at. JJ was from Mississippi. Some people said about me, I was the product of a teenage mom, 5 kids she had. What about you? Dang. What did they say?
3: My bad. That's, I was thinking out
1: loud. Yeah, no. Just thinking
0: out loud. Hold on a second. Hold on, Joe. Hold on a second. Let me stare somebody down. Wait, what?
3: That's on me.
0: Thank you.
3: That's on me.
1: Y'all remember that interview Kevin Hart did with Don Cheadle?
0: Yeah.
1: And he said, hey, he's like, damn.
0: That was Trey.
1: That's Trey said, Trey said, damn.
0: About my mama.
3: 5 kids just caught me out going.
1: Yeah, for real.
0: 16. She was 16 years old.
1: 16?
0: All right, listen. Let's talk, Joe. What did they say to you? They would say things like that to you?
2: Man, they say things like that all the time growing up. You know, growing up in the DFW area around Stop 6, you know, my mama even told me, hey, one day you ain't going to be a mountain, you're going to live under that bridge in Lancaster.
0: Damn.
3: Hey,
0: wait, hold on a second, Joe. There it is, everybody. It's always, sometimes it is the mama. Your mama then will tell you.
3: Okay.
0: Yeah. So she told you we're going to live under the bridge.
2: Under the bridge in Lancaster. And, you know, it took home to me, you know, around 16. I moved out, moved in with a friend. I could have done that right off the bat.
3: Right.
2: I got a job, and I went to college, paid for college by myself to hustle up.
3: Wow.
0: So, wait, so why was she saying it to you? Were you getting into trouble or something? Were you hanging with the wrong crew? What was it?
2: Nah, I was getting in trouble. I was mainly getting in trouble with her husband a lot. You know, she didn't really want to deal with that, especially for me having a twin brother. You know, it was too much on her plate.
0: Mm. How many kids? How many brothers and sisters did you have?
2: So I got a twin brother, and I got a little brother and little sister. So four of them.
0: And there were four of you, and she couldn't deal with that many kids, you think?
2: Nah, I think she couldn't deal with the problems because I guess she wanted to live her life, you know, keep her husband while maintaining to be a mother.
3: Did y'all ever get that relationship together when y'all got older or not?
2: Oh, yeah. Oh, yeah, most definitely. Good. I'm almost 30 right now. Yeah, we got the relationship over.
1: That's great. That's
0: has she ever said to you, though, that you surprised her expectations or she's proud of you?
2: Oh, yeah, she says it all the time now. Like, she was like, y'all exceeded my expectations. Y'all did what I need to do as grown men. Y'all got your own place, your own girl, doing what I need to do. Good job.
1: That's what's up. That's what's up.
3: Ain't no handbook for this, being a parent, it feel like. You know what I'm saying?
1: No.
3: Ain't no handbook for it. So, you know, sometimes you bump your head, sometimes you say the wrong and right things.
0: By the way, Joe, you have kids yourself now?
2: Oh, no, ma'am. 27, no kids. Uh-huh. I'm trying to wait on that. I got to be smart now.
3: Yeah, big facts. Hey, hold out for the right one, Joe, because they will send their representatives to you. Hold out now.
1: Joe, you know how to play chess?
2: Oh, yeah, I know how to play chess,
1: Yeah, because that was a damn good chess move you just said right there, player.
3: Big facts. Big facts.
0: All right, thank you.
1: Damn good chess move.
0: Thank you very much for your call. We appreciate it. Wow, y'all.
1: Dang.
0: Some of these calls have been interesting, and it's a trip, though, because some of the times it's coming from the parents.
3: The parents, yo. And sometimes with the parents, like, sometimes I do feel like they get a bad rap for just keeping it a little too real.
0: Mm-hmm.
3: You know what I'm saying?
1: Yeah.
3: Maybe they wasn't abusive, or maybe they wasn't trying to be a terrible parent. They just telling you, hey, if you don't get your act together, this what's going to happen to you.
0: Maybe they didn't know how to, what is the word to use I'm trying to think of? Mm-hmm. It's going to come to me.
1: Yeah, it is.
0: I'm just on naproxen. Hold on a second.
3: It's the medicine.
0: They don't know how to motivate.
3: Oh,
0: you get what
3: I'm
0: saying? Like, I don't think my mother knew how to motivate.
3: Right.
0: And see, the minute you tell somebody they ain't going to be nothing or can't do something, then sometimes that motivates people.
3: Light that
0: fire.
3: That's
0: how, it lights the fire under me. If somebody tells me I ain't going to be nothing, I can't do this, my goodness, watch me work.
3: Yeah, 100%.
1: Because when my dad found out I was doing stand-up, he was like, boy, get these keys to these buildings, man, because you finna be a janitor. That's why I say Williamson and Son.
0: Not Williamson and Son.
1: And Son. I like, you scrape that off.
3: Not scrape it off.
1: Scrape that off.
0: All right. We appreciate all the calls this morning. 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

0: All right, listen, you guys, we're done. The show is over. It's been a wonderful week, has it not?
1: Mm-hmm.
0: Well, my gosh, we appreciate everyone for listening. We thank you so much for all week tuning into us. We hope you have a wonderful, wonderful weekend. And we always leave the show exactly like this.

0: Boy, you dead. All right, have a great weekend. It's DD in the morning.
1: I'm Mike Island with BIN News Now. Officials in Spokane, Washington are reportedly seeing some containment still being made in battling the wildfires. The County Sheriff John Mills is warning that people cannot go back to their homes even though they may appear to be untouched by the wildfires. He says preservation of life is first and foremost, and he apologized for any inconvenience in a press conference today.
2: It is going to be weeks before we can safely let you in. That is disappointing news, probably angering news.
1: The fires have caused widespread destruction and led to over 60,000 people evacuating their homes. Meanwhile, a body has been found in a burned home that could be the first wildfire fatality in California this year. The Calaveras County Sheriff's Office found the body Thursday inside a burned home. The California fire has so far burned more than 10,000 acres. Get BIN News Now on demand 24/7 on the free iHeartRadio app.

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2: Number one
0: for the beat of Fort Collins.
2: Lead it.
0: It's the beat of Fort Collins.

I'm Mike Island with BIN News Now. Voters in Tennessee, they made their voices heard in yesterday's primary elections. And with those ballots now counted, U.S. Senator Marsha Blackburn has emerged as Tennessee's Republican nominee for governor after defeating Congressman John Rose and State Representative Monty Fritz. She now faces Memphis City Councilwoman Jerry Green in the general election. No matter the outcome, either way, it's going to be historic. For the first time in Tennessee's history, it will have a female governor. The Trump administration has been ordered by a federal appeals court to turn off the drills and the construction of the White House ballroom project. In a 2-1 order issued today, the U.S. Court of Appeals for the District of Columbia upheld an injunction won by the National Trust for Historic Preservation. The organization has sued over the project after the administration tore down the East Wing without authorization from Congress. Get BIN News Now on demand 24/7 on the free iHeartRadio app.

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I'm Mike Island with BIN News Now. Voters in Tennessee, they made their voices heard in yesterday's primary elections. And with those ballots now counted, U.S. Senator Marsha Blackburn has emerged as Tennessee's Republican nominee for governor after defeating Congressman John Rose and State Representative Monty Fritz. She now faces Memphis City Councilwoman Jerry Green in the general election. No matter the outcome, either way, it's going to be historic. For the first time in Tennessee's history, it will have a female governor. The Trump administration has been ordered by a federal appeals court to turn off the drills in the construction of the White House ballroom project. In a 2-1 order issued today, the U.S. Court of Appeals for the District of Columbia upheld an injunction won by the National Trust for Historic Preservation. The organization has sued over the project after the administration tore down the East Wing without authorization from Congress. Get BIN News Now on demand 24/7 on the free iHeartRadio app.

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1: Okay. It's going down for all the ladies right now. Ladies, you need to turn your radio up, cause this is gonna be your song. You hear me? Yeah, this your boy Lil Jon. 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
0: the beat of Fort Collins.
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0: It's the beat of Fort Collins. 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

0: I'm Amber Payton with BIN News Now. President Trump has signed new executive orders targeting birthright citizenship and so-called birth tourism. He says the 14th Amendment applies to children of slaves, and that notion is long outdated.
1: Wealthy people are building businesses around birthright citizenship.
0: The orders restrict automatic citizenship in several cases involving foreign nationals and women who come to the U.S. specifically to give birth. Journalist and former CNN anchor Don Lemon is asking a federal judge to dismiss charges tied to his coverage of an immigration protest in Minnesota. Lemon, who pleaded not guilty to federal civil rights and conspiracy charges, says he was targeted for his journalism and was simply covering the demonstration under First Amendment protections. And Black Illinois House Speaker Emmanuel Chris Welch says he never promised Chicago Public Schools $150 million in state funding. CPS included that money in its newly approved budget, even though it has not been secured. Get BIN News Now on demand 24/7 on the iHeartRadio app.

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2: You ready, Mace?
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0: I'm Amber Payton with BIN News Now. Homeland Security Secretary Mark Wayne Mullen is in South Texas meeting with Border Patrol agents and inspecting the floating border wall.
1: Border buoys, they don't serve a purpose unless you're constantly patrolling them and keeping them up.
0: About 10 miles of buoys are already in place, with 7 more miles planned to deter illegal crossings. The U.S. Justice Department says Duke University School of Law used race as a factor in its admissions process in a way that violated federal law. Investigators say Black and Hispanic applicants were admitted at higher rates than similarly qualified white and Asian applicants. The department is seeking a settlement with Duke, but says it could sue if no agreement is reached. Duke says it is reviewing the findings and remains committed to following the law. And NBA star James Harden is no longer facing a gun charge in Texas. A Houston judge dismissed the misdemeanor after Harden completed an alternative resolution program. The charge stemmed from a June traffic stop when police found a handgun in his car. I'm Amber Payton with BIN News Now.

0: building surrounded. The Baker Boys are about to enter.
1: Hey! Welcome to the Baker Boys Show. Nick V and Eric V. Every day, we're going to sing a song. Sing along if you know the words.

0: Barry, welcome to the show. Coming up later on in the show, I got that mouth love, brand new positivity from my heart to yours.
1: Well, she is now the official face of Old Navy.
0: How'd she do this?
1: Somehow this just don't mix for me. I don't know why. I feel like people that listen to Cardi B will not be shopping at Old Navy.
0: It's the other way around. People are going to be going to see who Cardi B is now.
1: Okay.
0: All right? It's a big thing for her. Celebrate.
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15: We specifically said no.
16: You know, for some, the American dream is dead. But yeah, not for Cardi B.
17: Oh, no, it lives.
16: She went from snaggletooth stripper to now being the face. It's true.
17: Did you just say snaggletooth
16: stripper?
17: Wow.
16: Yeah, Cardi B, named after Bacardi.
17: Okay.
16: Because the alcohol.
17: Right.
16: I'm not even sure if she drinks Bacardi anymore. But anyway, she's now the face of an Old Navy. And I just got to celebrate. Can I shake my banana?
17: You can shake whatever you want.
16: Woo-hoo.
17: Well, Nick V said you seen the commercial and you said they cleaned her up.
16: They sure did.
17: And I was like, what does that mean?
16: I mean, that she doesn't really look like a snaggletooth stripper anymore.
17: Okay, well, Cardi B is bringing her signature confidence, bold personality,
16: yes,
17: and an unmistakable style to Old Navy.
16: Okay.
17: As the retailer's newest face for the fall 2026 denim campaign.
16: I'm not mad at her. Whoever her representative is, CAA, whatever it is she had to sacrifice to get to this point, girl.
17: Get a raise.
16: You got kids. She got
17: to
16: work.
17: According to Old Navy, Cardi B was chosen because she embodies self-confidence,
16: true,
17: authenticity,
16: true,
17: and a fearless sense of style that resonates.

0: resonates with shoppers of all ages.
1: I agree.
0: Nick V, are you going to go get those Cardi B little pants so you can look the same?
1: The Cardi B hot pants.
0: Yeah?
1: Yeah, why not?
0: All right.
1: If they have the stripper edition, you know, in that section and the back section.
0: Maybe they have some jeans with some BBLs already installed.
1: God bless.
0: What do you think?
1: I can't say it enough. I'm so happy for her and anybody who comes from where somebody like her comes from to be able to make a stripper. Stop it. All right? That was the past. There's only the now. Congratulations, Cardi B. It's Baker Boys Daily.
0: Get that check.

0: Baker Boys on a Feel Good Friday. Eric V seems to have a What the F news in store for us.
1: Yeah, imagine if you're in the hospital and you happen to look on the roof of an adjacent building and there's somebody up there climbing on top of it dressed as the Grim Reaper.
0: Oh.
1: How would you feel?
0: Wow. Oh. Like, not good about my life, apparently. And everybody at the hospital for that matter.

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2: What a terrible trick that this person did.
3: Boy, oh boy. A 26-year-old man in Wales has been fined after climbing on the roof of a hospital dressed in a black hooded costume while carrying what appeared to be a long curved blade.
2: Yeah.
3: Just like, you know, the Angel of Death.
2: Okay.
3: The Grim Reaper we're talking about.
2: I've seen it. I've seen it on films, but never in real life.
3: Right. So Gillespie later pleaded guilty to causing a public nuisance on the hospital grounds. So imagine yourself, an elderly person that happens to be fighting a health situation, and you're in the hospital, and you look on the building next to you.
2: I feel like the guy on Twilight Zone with the guy watching the thing out the window.
3: Oh,
2: tearing apart the airplane.
3: That would be scary, though, right?
2: What the F news?
3: Bro.

0: I'm Amber Payton with BIN News Now. President Trump has signed new executive orders targeting birthright citizenship and so-called birth tourism. He says the 14th Amendment applies to children of slaves and that notion is long outdated.
1: Wealthy people are building businesses around birthright citizenship.
0: The orders restrict automatic citizenship in several cases involving foreign nationals and women who come to the U.S. specifically to give birth. Journalist and former CNN anchor Don Lemon is asking a federal judge to dismiss charges tied to his coverage of an immigration protest in Minnesota. Lemon, who pleaded not guilty to federal civil rights and conspiracy charges, says he was targeted for his journalism and was simply covering the demonstration under First Amendment protections. And Black Illinois House Speaker Emmanuel Chris Welch says he never promised Chicago Public Schools $150 million in state funding. CPS included that money in its newly approved budget, even though it has not been secured. Get BIN News Now on demand 24/7 on the iHeartRadio app.

0: It's the Baker Boys for a Feel Good Friday, y'all.
1: Oh, man. Now, Nick V, before there was toilet paper, you know, our ancestors would wipe their behind with different things. I want to talk about a couple of things that they used to use, and I want to know which one you would use if you were back in that time.
0: That's easy. Come on, let's talk about it.

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14: Oh, boy.
15: Something that is as old as mankind is you have to relieve yourself. If so, yes. Whatever comes in must come out.
16: Yes, if you're eating food, it's got to go somewhere, right?
15: Not everybody has those handy wipes that we all love to
16: now,
15: have.
16: Now, remember during COVID, everybody was going crazy for toilet paper, and there was a toilet paper shortage, but we're going to take a trip way back. I don't know how far back,
15: okay.
16: But these are some of the things that some of our ancestors used to use to wipe their behind.
15: How do we know this?
16: All right.
15: To be a fact.
16: Because it says it right here. Tresorium sponge. So this is like a stick on a sponge. And you would just put it in the water, dip it in there, and then, you know, clean your behind.
15: That's pretty advanced.
16: That's ancient Rome.
15: I thought it was going to be a leaf or something like
16: that. How about this one? Smooth stones. Ancient Greece.
15: What?
16: Yeah.
15: You're not going to get very much, going to get very far. You better be next to a stream.
16: Pottery shards. All right. So these are like pieces of old pottery.
15: Okay. Well, I can see that, you know, as like a dipper. You know, you can dip it. It's got to be smooth, though.
16: Water and hands.
15: Of course.
16: We're talking about the Middle East.
15: There it is. That's mine right there.
16: Water, you would do it with your hands?
15: Gots to.
16: Really?
15: Rather than put something I might hurt myself with.
16: Oh, no.
15: Yeah, the hands.
16: Forest moss.
15: Oh, yeah. There you go.
16: Northern Europe. That's getting a little better right there.
15: That's
16: so like
15: good.
16: Some broccoli with some poop on it. Anyway,
15: what?
16: Leaves.
15: Yes, leave. That's my number two
16: there. That's a good one right there.
15: Of course.
16: This is the one that kind of got me right here. I don't know who's going to be wiping with this, but this is crazy.
15: What is it?
16: Dried corn cobs.
15: Ooh. That's more corn on the cob right there. You're just going to put the corn right back on.
16: So which one would you wipe with?
15: Wipe my hands, number one, and number two, the leaf.
16: Okay.
15: No corns on my backside.
16: I think the leaves would be number one for me.

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2: Fellow Americans, it is with the utmost pride and sincerity that I present this recording as a living testament and recollection of history in the making during our generation.

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1: Now, before I finish, let me just say, I did not come here to show out. Did not come here to impress you. Because to tell you the truth, when I leave here, I'm gone. And I don't care what you think about me. But just remember, when it hits the fan, brother, whether it's next year, 10 years, 20 years from now, you'll never

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1: Oh, yeah. It's been hot everywhere right now.
0: Would you consider using a human freezer to cool down? It's like a refrigerator for humans. You just walk inside to cool yourself.
1: Oh, yeah.
0: I would. It's happening in Japan. They're racking up sales, and you guys might want to be a part of this.

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3: For those who don't know, I've been out in the sun a lot lately. And ooh, I've been having to try to even out my tan on my golf tan because my head looks two-toned.
4: Okay.
3: You know? Anyway, so let's talk about, you know, staying cool when it's hot outside.
4: So last month, apparently, everybody was talking about this Japanese company that's created refrigerators for humans. And on the golf course will be a perfect place to pull up this refrigerator, right?
3: Oh, yeah, yeah.
4: Think about this. So these refrigerators allow people to sit inside for 20 minutes, 41 degree cool down session.
3: Oh my gosh.
4: It's an idea that's been taking off too. So Trusco sells their human fridges for about $9,500, and they sold over 200 of the 7-foot units to golf courses and steel mills and construction companies, schools, and other businesses. So me and my wife have been talking about opening another business, another entrepreneurial journey, if you will. So we're looking around for like the best new business to bring to America.
3: Okay.
4: So this sounds like something cool.
3: That could be cool, but 7 foot, that's pretty big. I don't know if you could drag that out to the golf course on your own. It would have to be something that's there, you know, on the premises.
4: I could sell it to him for $15,000. How about that?
3: Do it, man.

0: Poop, stop this, man. I don't know what I'm thinking about.
1: Kicking it old school. 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

0: I'm Amber Payton with BIN News Now. President Trump has signed new executive orders targeting birthright citizenship and so-called birth tourism. He says the 14th Amendment applies to children of slaves and that notion is long outdated.
1: Wealthy people are building businesses around birthright citizenship.
0: The orders restrict automatic citizenship in several cases involving foreign nationals and women who come to the U.S. specifically to give birth. Journalist and former CNN anchor Don Lemon is asking a federal judge to dismiss charges tied to his coverage of an immigration protest in Minnesota. Lemon, who pleaded not guilty to federal civil rights and conspiracy charges, says he was targeted for his journalism and was simply covering the demonstration under First Amendment protections. And Black Illinois House Speaker Emmanuel Chris Welch says he never promised Chicago Public Schools $150 million in state funding. CPS included that money in its newly approved budget, even though it has not been secured. Get BIN News Now on demand 24/7 on the iHeartRadio app.

0: What's brown, round, and likes to get down? Yes, the Baker Boys.
1: Hey! Welcome to the Baker Boys Show. Nick V and Eric V. Every day, we're going to sing a song. Sing along if you know the words.

0: boys. It is a Feel Good Friday. Later on, just around the corner, I will be dropping a brand new Mouth Love. That's positive affirmations from my heart to yours.
1: Well, you know, when you get a new iPhone, they ask you to do the facial recognition scan.
0: That's the first thing they do.
1: I refuse to do it. I skip it every single time.
0: Oh, can skip it, huh?
1: Yeah, but Apple is facing a $30 billion lawsuit over alleged face scanning without consent.
0: Cha-ching. Where do I sign up?
2: Back to the music with those Baker Boys.
3: Baker Boys.

0: Now, is this a class action lawsuit that is happening against Apple? Because I want to sign up.
1: I don't know if it's class action, but there's supposed to be a lawsuit. So Apple is facing a proposed $32.5 billion lawsuit alleging its Photos app created a stored user's facial face prints without their consent.
0: Really?
1: And I could see this happening because if you have pictures of you in there,
0: yeah,
1: it could just scan in the background without you even knowing. Right?
0: Apparently.
1: It has access to your photo folder.
0: Everything.
1: Right?
0: Yes, of course.
1: So we're talking about facial face prints without their consent, violating Illinois' biometric privacy law. Apple denies the claims, of course, saying its facial recognition feature is encrypted, privacy-focused, and it does not violate the law.
0: So don't you have to say it's okay for this camera to be turned on to do certain things?
1: That's for certain apps. You have to give it, you know, access.
0: Permission.
1: Yes.
0: Okay.
1: Yeah. So like if you're on Instagram, it asks to have access to your folder so you can upload folders or videos and stuff like that. Yeah. But that's different than the actual phone having access.
0: It just has access as soon as you pop it open.
1: As soon as you take a picture, it's going there. Then it's going to the cloud.
0: Ouch.
1: Right?
0: All right. And that's your Make a Buzz.

0: Baker Boys on your radio. It's a feel-good Friday, and Nick V coming up with a brand new mouth.
1: Now, if you're an airline pilot, Eric V, and you wanted to make some extra money on the side, since you're already traveling from place to place, what would be easy way to do that, do you think?
0: Easy way to do that. Wow.
1: An easy way.
0: That's a good question.
1: Yeah, yeah. How about smuggling? About 70,000 ecstasy pills, and one airline pilot just got caught.
0: Yeah, they made movies about this.

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9: Imagine this. There's an airline pilot. He works with Malaysian Airlines. He's been arrested after being busted smuggling ecstasy pills. I didn't know they still did ecstasy pills to an Indonesian airport. The identity of the pilot has been withheld, but sources say the pilot was under the influence. He was flying high.
8: He was flying on ecstasy, bro.
9: When he got busted.
8: Come on.
9: Yeah, by custom officials. In his luggage, police said they found 14 packages that contained over 70,000 ecstasy pills.
8: Oh, man.
9: And another containing 4 grams of meth.
8: Whoa.
9: Bro, so those Malaysian Airlines folks.
8: Well,
9: isn't that the airline that was disappeared?
8: Man, that's crazy.
9: You never know who's flying your airplane, so just be careful.
10: Good.

0: I'm Amber Payton with BIN News Now. A California judge has sided with Attorney General Rob Bonta in a fight over the ballot language for Proposition 39.
1: What happened is the Attorney General manipulated the ballot title to get two people to vote no.
0: The measure would require proof of citizenship to register to vote and government-issued ID for in-person voting. Black Maryland Congressman Kwesi Mfume will co-chair a bipartisan caucus focused on combating human trafficking. The group will work to advance legislation protecting survivors, prosecuting traffickers, and strengthening partnerships with law enforcement, faith groups, and survivor advocates. And comedian Kevin Hart's Heartbeat has lost its bid to move a lawsuit against two former employees into private arbitration. A Los Angeles judge ruled the arbitration agreements were unenforceable, keeping the case in court. Heartbeat accuses the former employees of misusing confidential information, allegations they deny. Get BIN News Now on demand 24/7 on the iHeartRadio app.